0: love is kind.
1: It does not envy.
0: It doesn't boast.
1: It isn't proud.
0: It doesn't dishonor others.
1: It's not self-seeking.
0: It's not easily angered.
1: It keeps no record of wrongs.
0: Love does not delight in evil,
1: but rejoices with the truth.
0: It always protects,
1: always trusts,
0: always hopes,
1: always perseveres.